0: before you go, there's something I want you to have.
1: Oh, it's beautiful. But wait a minute, isn't this?
0: Yeah, yes it is.
1: But I thought the old lady dropped it into the ocean in the air.
0: Well,

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Back to the Future 2. Daniel Day-Lewis. 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

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My voice. 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That's cool.

0: 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You know what I mean?
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